0: Doobies, minute by minute by minute, I keep holding on. We're rolling on the weekend, Saturday the 26th. I am Steve. Hope you're having a great weekend. That nor'easter, jeez, 80,000 without power. And of course, high tide tonight, supposed to be even worse.
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0: It brings rain showers near 61 with precipitation expected. Then Sunday night keeps rain showers likely around 55. Monday turns a bit milder in the mid-60s with a slight chance of rain showers, followed by mostly cloudy Monday night near 55. Tuesday stays mostly cloudy in the upper 60s. Currently, it's clear in 61 degrees with a north wind at 8 miles an hour.
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0: Kenny Loggins just got married this past summer. 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So they eloped. Not just like, hey, let's get married. They sneaked off and did it. And then didn't tell anybody until about a week or two ago.
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2: Fresh Lake Air, WYLF weather. Tonight stays partly cloudy around 55 degrees with gentle northerly breezes. Sunday brings rain showers near 61 with precipitation expected. Then Sunday night keeps rain showers likely around 55. Monday turns a bit milder in the mid-60s with a slight chance of rain showers, followed by mostly cloudy Monday night near 55. Tuesday stays mostly cloudy in the upper 60s. Currently, it's clear and 61 degrees with a north wind at 3 miles an hour.
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1: Fresh Lake Air, WYLF Weather. Tonight stays partly cloudy around 55 degrees with gentle northerly breezes. Sunday brings rain showers near 61 with precipitation expected. Then Sunday night keeps rain showers likely around 55. Monday turns a bit milder in the mid-60s with a slight chance of rain showers, followed by mostly cloudy Monday night near 55. Tuesday stays mostly cloudy in the upper 60s. Currently, it's clear and 61 degrees with a north wind at 7 miles an hour.
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0: There's the Karma Chameleon Culture Club. We've got Al B. Shore yet to come for your Saturday as we roll on the weekend. Last weekend of September. Man, I feel like September just kind of blew by. We have, I think it's a full moon tonight, right? Full moon.
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0: Tuesday stays mostly cloudy in the upper 60s. Currently, it's clear and 61 degrees with a north wind at 5 miles an hour.
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0: I just want to be your everything, Andy Gibb. We've got M5 on the way. Busy Saturday, college football, Farm Aid, Nor'easter, new Brad Pitt movie. I was just thinking about that Brad Pitt, because this one's about Brad and a dog saves his life. I was thinking about that Tarantino film that Brad Pitt was in, and that he had like a pit bull in that one, and that dog saved his life. It's like a thing for Brad Pitt, dog movies. Maybe they should redo Turner and Hooch.
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2: Fresh Lake Air, WYLF weather. Tonight stays partly cloudy around 55 degrees with gentle northerly breezes. Sunday brings rain showers near 61 with a chance of precipitation and those same gentle northerly breezes. Sunday night, rain showers are likely around 55. Monday turns a bit milder in the mid-60s with a slight chance of rain showers. Then Monday night stays mostly cloudy near 55. Currently, it's clear and 61 degrees. With a north-northwest wind at 10 miles an hour.
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0: AccuWeather weather. Tonight stays partly cloudy around 55 degrees with gentle northerly breezes. Sunday brings rain showers near 61 with a chance of precipitation and those same gentle northerly breezes. Sunday night, rain showers are likely around 55. Monday turns a bit milder in the mid-60s with a slight chance of rain showers. Then Monday night stays mostly cloudy near 55. Currently, it's clear and 59 degrees with a north-northwest wind at 9 miles an hour.
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1: $1,200 is the jackpot for the next Can't Beat Raven. 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
1: ABC News, I'm Dave Packer. The nor'easter slamming the East Coast has turned deadly. A 56-year-old man killed in Brooklyn, New York, when a tree fell on him while he was walking through a parking lot. States of emergency in New York and New Jersey, but this storm impacting the coast from the Carolinas all the way to New England. Meanwhile, Hawaii is bracing for its second hurricane in less than 2 months. Tropical storm warnings and hurricane watches in effect for the Big Island as it gets lashed by Hurricane Nolo. In Hilo, Andrea Gill says they're now used to getting lots of rain.
2: A lot of events have been shut down out of abundance of caution, and the rest of us are just kind of hunkered down and waiting.
1: Four Americans among the six people killed after an explosion collapsed a building in Athens, Greece. It happened near the Acropolis. The U.S. State Department blames a gas leak. President Trump announced that he's approved new fuel economy standards for cars and will, quote, terminate Biden-era policies for electric vehicles. This is ABC News. Police say the remains of a dismembered woman were found in an apartment complex in Smyrna, Georgia, calling it a shocking and particularly gruesome crime. An 18-year-old man who lives in the complex is in custody and has been charged with malice murder and concealing a death. A New Mexico jury found Facebook failed to live up to its privacy protection. The two-week trial in Santa Fe Friday ended with the jury deciding Meta deceived users, allowing data to be harvested in that Cambridge Analytica data breach in 2016, which generated targeted ads for then-presidential candidate Donald Trump. New Mexico's Attorney General Ruiz Torres called Friday's verdict a win for the people and a clear message for Meta.
3: Each of those counts is subject to a maximum penalty of $5,000 per violation. So in theory, this company is facing a civil penalty in excess of $219 billion.
1: Last month, Meta agreed to pay up to $18 billion to settle the multi-state lawsuit surrounding child safety. Dave Packer, ABC News.
0: Fresh Lake Air, WYLF weather. Tonight stays partly cloudy around 55 degrees with gentle northerly breezes. Sunday brings rain showers near 61 with a chance of precipitation and those same gentle northerly breezes. Sunday night, rain showers are likely around 55. Monday turns a bit milder in the mid-60s with a slight chance of rain showers. Then Monday night stays mostly cloudy near 55. Currently, it's clear and 59 degrees with a north-northwest wind at 9 miles an hour.
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1: Fresh Lake Air, WYLF weather. Tonight stays partly cloudy around 55 degrees with gentle northerly breezes. Sunday brings rain showers near 61 with a chance of precipitation and those same gentle northerly breezes. Sunday night, rain showers are likely around 55. Monday turns a bit milder in the mid-60s with a slight chance of rain showers. Then Monday night stays mostly cloudy near 55. Currently, it's clear and 59 degrees, with a north-northwest wind at 11 miles an hour.
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1: ABC News, I'm Dave Packer. A powerful, relentless nor'easter lashing communities from Virginia all the way to southern Maine. One person in Brooklyn, New York died after being hit by a tree that fell during the storm. And Hawaii is bracing for its second hurricane in less than 2 months. Tropical storm warnings, hurricane watches in effect for the Big Island as it gets lashed by Hurricane Nolo. Hawaii County Mayor Kimo Alameda.
2: Yeah, I mean, after a while, you just get used to it. It's kind of like the new normal. We all look at each other and we think, oh my gosh, one more time.
1: Four Americans among the six people killed in an explosion that collapsed a two-story building in Athens, Greece. The blast happened Friday in the tourist district of Plaka near the ancient Acropolis. The cause remains under investigation. President Trump said on Saturday morning that he rejects Iran's seven-day plan to reopen the Strait of Hormuz, though he did not go into specifics as to why he found the proposal unsatisfactory. This is ABC News. A new health alert, that's another option in trying to avoid the flu. Moderna's mRNA seasonal flu vaccine is now available for people 50 years and older following FDA approval last month.
3: The new flu shot may expand to other age groups after more research on younger people, says Dr. Omer Awan, a physician and senior public health contributor for Forbes.
4: A large trial showed that the mRNA shot was about 27% more effective than the standard flu shot.
3: And?
4: It can be tailored and matched more appropriately to the circulating flu strains that are occurring, and that can provide potentially better protection against the flu.
3: Talk with your doctor about it, says the doctor.
1: ABC's Chuck Sievertson. Pope Leo continuing his historic visit to France. More than 600,000 people there for an open-air mass, the American Pope waving and welcoming cheers from his Popemobile as he rode along France's famous Champs-Élysées. Dave Packer, ABC News.
0: Fresh Lake Air, WYLF weather. Tonight stays partly cloudy around 55 degrees with gentle northerly breezes. Sunday brings rain showers near 61 with a chance of precipitation and those same gentle northerly breezes. Sunday night, rain showers are likely around 55. Monday turns a bit milder in the mid-60s with a slight chance of rain showers. Then Monday night stays mostly cloudy near 55. Currently, it's clear and 57 degrees with a north wind at 6 miles an hour.
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1: Fresh Lake Air, WYLF weather. Tonight stays partly cloudy around 55 degrees with gentle northerly breezes. Sunday brings rain showers near 61 with a chance of precipitation and those same gentle northerly breezes. Sunday night, rain showers are likely around 55. Monday turns a bit milder in the mid-60s with a slight chance of rain showers. Then Monday night stays mostly cloudy near 55. Currently, it's clear and 57 degrees with a north-northwest wind at 7 miles an hour.
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1: ABC News, I'm Dave Packer. The nor'easter slamming the East Coast has turned deadly. A 56-year-old man killed in Brooklyn, New York, when a tree fell on him while he was walking through a parking lot. States of emergency in New York and New Jersey, but this storm impacting the coast from the Carolinas all the way to New England. Meanwhile, Hawaii is bracing for its second hurricane in less than 2 months. Tropical storm warnings and hurricane watches in effect for the Big Island as it gets lashed by Hurricane Nolo. In Hilo, Andrea Gill says they're now used to getting lots of rain.
2: A lot of events have been shut down out of abundance of caution, and the rest of us are just kind of hunkered down and waiting.
1: Four Americans among the six people killed after an explosion collapsed a building in Athens, Greece. It happened near the Acropolis. The U.S. State Department blames a gas leak. President Trump announced that he's approved new fuel economy standards for cars and will, quote, terminate Biden-era policies for electric vehicles. This is ABC News. Police say the remains of a dismembered woman were found in an apartment complex in Smyrna, Georgia, calling it a shocking and particularly gruesome crime. An 18-year-old man who lives in the complex is in custody and has been charged with malice murder and concealing a death. A New Mexico jury found Facebook failed to live up to its privacy protection. The two-week trial in Santa Fe Friday ended with the jury deciding Meta deceived users, allowing data to be harvested in the Cambridge Analytica data breach in 2016, which generated targeted ads for then-presidential candidate Donald Trump. New Mexico's Attorney General Ruiz Torres called Friday's verdict a win for the people and a clear message for Meta.
3: Each of those counts is subject to a maximum penalty of $5,000 per violation. So in theory, this company is facing a civil penalty in excess of $219 billion.
1: Last month, Meta agreed to pay up to $18 billion to settle the multi-state lawsuit surrounding child safety. Dave Packer, ABC News.
0: Fresh Lake Air, WYLF weather. Tonight stays partly cloudy around 55 degrees with gentle northerly breezes. Sunday brings rain showers near 61 with a chance of precipitation and those same gentle northerly breezes. Sunday night, rain showers are likely around 55. Monday turns a bit milder in the mid-60s with a slight chance of rain showers. Then Monday night stays mostly cloudy near 55. Currently, it's clear and 57 degrees with a north wind at 7 miles an hour.
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1: Fresh Lake Air, WYLF weather. Tonight stays partly cloudy around 55 degrees with gentle northerly breezes. Sunday brings rain showers near 61 with a chance of precipitation and those same gentle northerly breezes. Sunday night, rain showers are likely around 55. Monday turns a bit milder in the mid-60s with a slight chance of rain showers. Then Monday night stays mostly cloudy near 55. Currently, it's clear and 57 degrees with a north-northwest wind at 5 miles an hour.
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0: News. A new health alert, that's another option in trying to avoid the flu. Moderna's mRNA seasonal flu vaccine is now available for people 50 years and older following FDA approval last month.
1: The new flu shot may expand to other age groups after more research on younger people, says Dr. Omer Awan, a physician and senior public health contributor for Forbes.
2: A large trial showed that the mRNA shot was about 27% more effective than the standard flu shot.
1: And?
2: It can be tailored and matched more appropriately to the circulating flu strains that are occurring, and that can provide potentially better protection against the flu.
1: Talk with your doctor about it, says the doctor.
0: ABC's Chuck Sievertson. Pope Leo continuing his historic visit to France. More than 600,000 people there for an open-air mass. The American Pope waving and welcoming cheers from his Popemobile as he rode along France's famous Champs-Élysées. Dave Packer, ABC News.
3: Fresh Lake Air, WILF weather. Tonight stays partly cloudy around 55 degrees with gentle northerly breezes. Sunday brings rain showers near 61 with a chance of precipitation and those same gentle northerly breezes. Sunday night, rain showers are likely around 55. Monday turns a bit milder in the mid-60s with a slight chance of rain showers. Then Monday night stays mostly cloudy near 55. Currently, it's mostly clear and 57 degrees with a north wind at 8 miles an hour.
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1: Fresh Lake Air, WYLF weather. Tonight stays partly cloudy around 55 degrees with gentle northerly breezes. Sunday brings rain showers near 61 with a chance of precipitation and those same gentle northerly breezes. Sunday night, rain showers are likely around 55. Monday turns a bit milder in the mid-60s with a slight chance of rain showers. Then Monday night stays mostly cloudy near 55. Currently, it's clear and 57 degrees with a north-northeast wind at 6 miles an hour.
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1: Fresh Lake Air, WYLF weather. Rain showers today with a temperature near 60 and gentle northerly breezes. Then rain showers continue Sunday night around 50. Monday brings a chance of rain showers in the lower 60s with light northerly winds. Monday night turns mostly cloudy with a slight chance of rain showers near 50. Tuesday looks partly sunny in the mid-60s with light northwesterly winds. Currently, it's clear and 55 degrees with a north-northwest wind at 5 miles an hour.
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0: He's been on the road this summer alongside Toto and the Romantics. Quite the bill, indeed. Christopher Cross from his self-titled debut album, the one that swept the Grammys, and a song that in no small part contributed, Sailing, from Christopher Cross. Journey is on the way, one of the top 10 of all 1982.
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0: A lot of folks forget that is a cinema song, but indeed it is, from the soundtrack of Running Scared, starring Gregory Hines, Billy Crystal. And the video for the song had a whole bunch of film footage interspersed, because that was very much the style of the time. Sweet Freedom from Michael McDonald. Aaron Neville covers the main ingredient next.
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2: Fresh Lake Air, WYLF weather. Rain showers today with a temperature near 60 and gentle northerly breezes. Then rain showers continue Sunday night around 50. Monday brings a chance of rain showers in the lower 60s with light northerly winds. Monday night turns mostly cloudy with a slight chance of rain showers near 50. Tuesday looks partly sunny in the mid-60s with light northwesterly winds. Currently, it's partly cloudy and 54 degrees, with a north-northwest wind at 5 miles an hour.
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0: A song that Stevie Nicks still performs as part of her solo sets, as well she should, considering it's very much her song, Rhiannon from Fleetwood Mac. Stay here for UB40, doing a song written and originally recorded by a guy who went to college on a fencing scholarship, Neil Diamond.
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3: ABC News, I'm Brian Clark. The nor'easter hammering the East Coast has swamped some coastal communities, including Stone Harbor, New Jersey, where Ann Fitzsimmons is trying to minimize the flooding in her restaurant.
4: Everyone is here, all hands on deck. We're going to get cleaned up. We've been getting rid of the water. We have fans running to dry it out.
3: High tide helping exacerbate coastal flooding. The storm blamed for over 100,000 power outages from Virginia to Massachusetts, and so far one death. A New York City housing worker was struck by a falling tree in Brooklyn. In Hawaii, Hurricane Nolo dumped over a foot of rain on the Big Island. There are still worries there about potential mudslides and flooding. Pope Leo celebrated Mass in Lourdes, France. At the Catholic shrine, he doubled down on his criticism of euthanasia and assisted dying. Several men were arrested in England for explosives offenses near an airbase that's used by the U.S. Air Force. This is ABC News. Rome's iconic Colosseum reopened to visitors Saturday. It had been closed for 3 days after a maintenance worker died on the site. British tourist Katharina Gilbert said,
5: "It's really sad if anyone dies in their line of work. Purely as a visitor, as long as I'm being safe and conscious of my surroundings, I feel personally safe."
3: 22-year-old Andrea Moretti fell from a cable while installing a new illumination project. More than 7 million people visit the Colosseum each year. Police in the San Francisco Bay Area are looking for a suspect who stole a purse from a woman while she was visiting her friend's grave at a cemetery. Colma Police Sergeant Jason Wolman said it was stolen from the victim's vehicle.
6: "As far as I know, it was from an unlocked vehicle, so the person in this incident left her vehicle unlocked, and the suspect opened the vehicle, obtained the purse, and then fled the scene."
3: I'm Brian Clark, ABC News.
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9: Fresh Lake Air, WYLF weather. Rain showers today with a temperature near 60 and gentle northerly breezes. Then rain showers continue Sunday night around 50. Monday brings a chance of rain showers in the lower 60s with light northerly winds. Monday night turns mostly cloudy with a slight chance of rain showers near 50. Tuesday looks partly sunny in the mid-60s with light northwesterly winds. Currently, it's partly cloudy and 54 degrees with a north wind at 6 miles an hour.
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0: He faced backlash for that song, some folks saying it was anti-Catholic. His reply was, it's not anti-Catholic, it's pro-lust. Billy Joel, and Only the Good Die Young, direct from The Stranger. Natasha Bedingfield is just a couple of minutes away. Keep it close.
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2: Fresh Lake Air, WYLF weather. Rain showers today with a temperature near 60 and gentle northerly breezes. Then rain showers continue Sunday night around 50. Monday brings a chance of rain showers in the lower 60s with light northerly winds. Monday night turns mostly cloudy with a slight chance of rain showers near 50. Tuesday looks partly sunny in the mid-60s with light northwesterly winds. Currently, it's cloudy and 55 degrees with a north-northwest wind at 5 miles an hour.
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0: It was acclaimed to musical fame for Gregory Abbott, who before the hit had been an English lit professor. There it goes with Shake You Down. And for a time, he was married to Freda Payne, best known for the 1970 soul hit Band of Gold. James Ingram, still to come.
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4: Fresh Lake Air, WYLF weather. Rain showers today with a temperature near 60 and gentle northerly breezes. Then rain showers continue Sunday night around 50. Monday brings a chance of rain showers in the lower 60s with light northerly winds. Monday night turns mostly cloudy with a slight chance of rain showers near 50. Tuesday looks partly sunny in the mid-60s with light northwesterly winds. Currently, it's cloudy and 55 degrees with a north-northwest wind at 5 miles an hour.
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8: Today we're talking to brain health expert Dr. Gary Small. He often describes Alzheimer's as a misunderstood disease because most people think we have no control over it. Plaques build up in our brain and that's that. But recent studies have shown there are plenty of brain-boosting lifestyle factors that we can control. So I asked Dr. Small which ones stand out most to him due to their potential for helping us avoid getting Alzheimer's.
9: One area that I think is very important that is often overlooked is the role of heightened inflammation. If you look at, for example, inside those amyloid plaques, you see physical evidence of heightened inflammation. And in fact, we've done studies where we give people who are at risk for Alzheimer's disease, we give them anti-inflammatory treatments, and it seems to protect their brain for a period of time. And many of the lifestyle strategies that I recommend, consuming omega-3 fats from fish or nuts, or physical exercise or getting a good night's sleep, actually reduces inflammation in the brain.
8: You just said that consuming fish and nuts can help reduce inflammation. Can you tell us more about why those foods are so great for our brain?
9: Well, it turns out that they have omega-3 fats. There's different kinds of fats that we consume. In the typical American diet, there's more omega-6 fat than we probably should have compared to the omega-3 fat. Omega-6 you get from dairy products, red meat products, and omega-3 you get from fish and nuts. And so it's important to kind of balance the diet. Studies that have been done looking at the Mediterranean type diet, which has a lot of these omega-3 fats, show that it's brain protective compared to the typical Western diet.
10: Your health is our top priority. 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
1: ABC News, I'm Brian Clark. Authorities in the United Kingdom have five men in custody who were arrested near a U.S. airbase in Fairford in southwest England. They're facing explosives charges, and Assistant Chief Constable Richard O'Cone says
2: work to establish the full nature of this incident is ongoing.
1: That base is a key hub for American bombers flying missions against Iran. And in July, Iran's Revolutionary Guard said that would make them legitimate targets. In the U.S., the Mid-Atlantic getting battered by the nor'easter that's leading to strong winds and coastal flooding. Also blamed for one death in New York City when a tree fell on a housing authority worker. President Trump's heading to the President's Cup golf tournament in Illinois today. The White House says he delivered several wins for the U.S. in last week's summit with Xi Jinping of China, including an agreement to ease tariffs on some American agricultural goods. There's no indication the president persuaded Xi to stop buying Iranian oil. This is ABC News. An FDA advisory panel recommended that the FDA approve a blood test that could detect cancer in its early stages. ABC medical correspondent Dr. Darian Sutton has more.
3: The biggest question here is, does testing in this method actually help people live longer? That's a question that researchers are still working on. But now that this is recommended, there's huge potential that it might be covered by insurance in the future.
1: The U.S. ambassador to Greece confirms that four Americans were among the six people killed in a building explosion in Athens. The cause of the explosion is still under investigation. Police in South Africa say at least 27 people were killed in two separate mass shootings at a bar. They occurred in two different townships near large cities. The first late Saturday night near Johannesburg, the second early Sunday near Cape Town. No arrests have been made, but this was just 5 days after another mass shooting killed at least 11. Authorities say it could be a dispute over illegal mining. Brian Clark, ABC News.
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10: Fresh Lake Air, WYLF weather. Rain showers today with a temperature near 60 and gentle northerly breezes. Then rain showers continue Sunday night around 50. Monday brings a chance of rain showers in the lower 60s with light northerly winds. Monday night turns mostly cloudy with a slight chance of rain showers near 50. Tuesday looks partly sunny in the mid-60s with light northwesterly winds. Currently, it's cloudy and 57 degrees with a north-northwest wind at 7 miles an hour.
11: 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I'm Connie Salica. Coming up, is it ever too late to start eating healthy? Doctors have a surprising answer, and I'll share it with you. And we'll have more with our guest, psychiatrist Dr. Gary Small. He'll explain how simply being more stressed than usual can damage our brains, and he'll tell us what to do about it. But first, if you're taking melatonin to help you fall asleep, more is not better. MIT scientists say taking a tiny dose like 0.3 milligrams 2 hours before bed is more effective than taking a higher dose. That's because the higher dose may linger in your system, making you drowsy the next day and then more awake the next night.

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9: I'm Connie Salica, and coming up, we'll hear more from psychiatrist and Alzheimer's prevention expert, Dr. Gary Small. He'll tell us how taking a 5-minute walk can dramatically improve our brain health. But first, checking your weight every day could help you slim down. A 2-year Cornell University study found that charting your daily weight helps people lose weight and keep it off. People who lost weight with this approach in the first year maintained that weight loss throughout the second year. That's because if you're checking the scale daily, things can't get out of control before you notice. And if you do see the scale inching upward, you can do something about it quickly.
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1: I will survive.

0: Billy Joel, That's Piano Man. All right, well, Hayden Panettiere's cause of death was officially revealed the other day. It did say that she did die of, quote, toxic effects of fentanyl and quite a few other drugs that were in her system, too, but a lot of those were prescription drugs. I would be willing to bet that the main cause of death was fentanyl.
1: I'm Connie Sellecca. This is Intelligence for Your Health. And is it ever too late to turn around your eating habits? Doctors at the Mayo Clinic say not even close. In fact, eating well might matter more later in life than ever. Because as we get older, we need fewer calories but more nutrients. That's because aging bodies have a harder time absorbing things like calcium, vitamin D, and B12. And the top three nutrient gaps experts see in older adults are not enough protein, fiber, and water. And if you skimp on those, it can leave you feeling sluggish, constipated, and weak. But even small changes like adding Greek yogurt, beans, or more veggies can make a real difference in strength, memory, and energy. And here's a surprise. It's not about staying skinny. It's about staying strong. Muscle loss increases with age, so keeping it up by eating enough protein helps older adults stay independent and mobile. 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So no matter what your past diet looked like, your body still responds when you feed it better fuel. From better sleep to improved brain power, there's no expiration date on eating well.
2: No pain, all gain. Intelligence for Your Health with Connie Sellecca.
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7: Fresh Lake

0: I'm Connie Sallica, back with more health intelligence from Dr. Gary Small, a psychiatry professor at Hackensack Meridian School of Medicine in New Jersey. And according to new data from the American Psychological Association, 87% of us report feeling stressed on a regular basis. So I asked Dr. Small how all this extra stress can impact our brain health.
1: So stress is the enemy of longevity. When you're under chronic stress, your body produces cortisol and other stress hormones that cause wear and tear on your heart, your brain, and other organs throughout the body. With the brain, it attacks the hippocampus, which is a very important memory center in the brain. And we know that chronic stress increases risk for Alzheimer's disease. It impairs memory. So it's really something we need to manage better so that we can live better longer.
0: So when you say we need to do a better job of managing our stress, how? What have you found to be the most effective ways of doing that?
1: There are so many ways to manage stress. And I love physical exercise as a way to do that. We know that when we exercise, it gets the body to produce endorphins, which are feel-good natural hormones. Also, you just have a better sense of efficacy and empowerment. It makes you feel stronger and more in control. Also, meditating is an important way to reduce stress. Just 10 minutes of meditation not only improves mood, but it also increases your cognitive abilities.
2: We bring the experts to you. Intelligence for your health.
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1: ABC News, I'm Brian Clark. Court battles continue over media access to the White House. And Attorney General Todd Blanche tells ABC's This Week that the fight is not over, even though CNN, MS Now, and Politico were ordered back onto the White House complex. He says that President Trump has good reason for trying to deny access.
2: What they say is exactly the issue when it comes to national security.
1: Judges have appeared skeptical of that argument. Today, the president travels to Illinois. He's attending the President's Cup golf tournament. It is not golf weather for millions. On the East Coast, a powerful nor'easter continues to batter the region. Combined with high tides, that's caused coastal flooding. It's blamed for one death after a tree struck a man in New York City. British police say five men were arrested on suspicion they were preparing a terrorist attack, and they were taken into custody near a U.S. airbase outside Fairford, which the U.S. is used to launch strikes on Iran. This is ABC News. Four of the six people killed in an explosion in Athens, Greece, were Americans.
3: The explosion happened Friday morning in the Plaka district, a popular tourist area near the ancient Acropolis. The blast sending debris across the surrounding block. Six people who were initially reported missing were later found dead in the rubble. U.S. Ambassador to Greece Kimberly Guilfoyle confirmed that four of the victims were American citizens. Two people in an adjacent building were injured. The U.S. State Department saying the explosion was caused by gas and Greek officials are investigating. Dave Packer, ABC News.
1: The sheriff's office in Franklin County, North Carolina, fired a detective after an audit found that she repeatedly misused the county's Flock camera system to track a private citizen. The sheriff says the probe into Janet Leonard has now been turned over to the county prosecutor's office and that the county's use of the Flock camera system has been suspended indefinitely. I'm Brian Clark, ABC News.
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7: Fresh Lake Air, WYLF weather. Rain showers today with a temperature near 60 and gentle northerly breezes. Then rain showers continue Sunday night around 50. Monday brings a chance of rain showers in the lower 60s with light northerly winds. Monday night turns mostly cloudy with a slight chance of rain showers near 50. Tuesday looks partly sunny in the mid-60s with light northwesterly winds. Currently, it's cloudy and 57 degrees. With a northwest wind at 6 miles an hour.
8: Welcome back to Intelligence for Your Health. I'm Connie Salica. Coming up, we'll have more from our guest, psychiatrist Dr. Gary Small. He'll explain why spending more time with our friends can have some amazing brain health benefits. Then, does driving slower make you safer when you're texting? Science says no. In fact, I'll explain why it might be even more dangerous. But first, if you want to spend less money, do this before you buy something. Strike a power pose. Stand tall, hands on hips. A Stanford University study found that having confident, powerful posture and thinking of a time when you were in a leadership position can help you spend 70% less. That's because feeling confident improves willpower, making you less willing to spend money and more focused on growing your savings. And that motivates you to look for lower prices, use coupons, and skip buying unnecessary items.

0: I'm Connie Sellecca with more intelligence for your health from psychiatrist Dr. Gary Small. And when it comes to lowering our stress and boosting our brain health, we're constantly told that having strong social ties can help. So I asked Dr. Small to break down some of the ways that spending more time with our friends and family could be really good for our brains.
1: Well, when you spend time with people, have conversations, interact with them, it does a lot of stuff with your brain. We know that it activates your neural circuitry. So it's a form of brain exercise, engaging in a stimulating conversation. One study showed that just 10 minutes of a stimulating conversation is better for your brain health than watching a television rerun. The other thing that social interaction brings to the table is that it helps with stress. If you have a friend who's empathic, you can talk about what's bothering you, gives you perspective on it, doesn't bother you as much, lowers those stress hormones that are causing damage to your brain. In fact, being socially connected not only protects you from cognitive decline, it protects you from shortened longevity. Studies have shown that people who live in urban areas actually live longer and better than those in rural areas. So there may be a practical benefit to being around other people, that there's better healthcare, more access to hospitals if you need it. And also, let's say you injure yourself. Your friend could drive you to the doctor to get some help, or even recommend a doctor who could help you.
2: All your medical questions answered. Intelligence for your health with Connie Sellecca.

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4: Fresh Lake Air. WYLF Weather. Rain showers move through today near 60 degrees with gentle northerly breezes. And the rain continues tonight around 50. Monday brings a chance of rain showers in the lower 60s with light northerly winds. Monday night stays mostly cloudy with a slight chance of rain showers. Then Tuesday turns partly sunny and milder in the mid-60s. Currently, it's cloudy and 59 degrees, with a north wind at 6 miles an hour.
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8: I'm Connie Salica with more intelligence for your health from psychiatrist Dr. Gary Small. If you'd like to know more about him or any of his best-selling books on improving your memory and brain health, check out drdrgarysmall.com. And it seems like every other day we come across a new puzzle or game that claims it can help train our brain and make us smarter. So I asked Dr. Small if any of these brain training exercises actually work.
9: Well, something is going to be effective if you enjoy it and you're engaged in it. Once somebody said to me, well, you know, I was disappointed. You told me I had to learn a language and I hated it. That person misinterpreted what I said. It's true that people who are bilingual have a lower risk for getting dementia. And our thinking is that you're constantly exercising your brain in more than one language. So you're challenging it. But if you don't enjoy it, it's going to be difficult. The principle to think about is to train, but don't strain your brain. So one example, I like to do crossword puzzles. And if you do the crossword puzzles in the newspaper, the editors make it harder as the week goes along. So for me, it's boring to do a Monday or even a Tuesday puzzle. I enjoy the Wednesday through Thursday puzzle, but Friday and Saturday, it's getting to be a little bit difficult and not as much fun.
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1: ABC News, I'm Brian Clark. Court battles continue over media access to the White House, and Attorney General Todd Blanche tells ABC's This Week that the fight is not over, even though CNN, MS Now, and Politico were ordered back onto the White House complex. He says that President Trump has good reason for trying to deny access.
2: What they say is exactly the issue when it comes to national security.
1: Judges have appeared skeptical of that argument. Today, the president travels to Illinois. He's attending the President's Cup golf tournament. It is not golf weather for millions. On the East Coast, a powerful nor'easter continues to batter the region. Combined with high tides, that's caused coastal flooding. It's blamed for one death after a tree struck a man in New York City. British police say five men were arrested on suspicion they were preparing a terrorist attack, and they were taken into custody near a U.S. airbase outside Fairford, which the U.S. is used to launch strikes on Iran. This is ABC News. An FDA advisory panel recommended the authorization of a blood test that can detect cancer earlier than existing tests. ABC chief medical or ABC medical contributor Dr. Darian Sutton says
3: the biggest question here is, does testing in this method actually help people live longer? That's a question that researchers are still working on. But now that this is recommended, there's huge potential that it might be covered by insurance in the future.
1: The Colosseum in Rome reopened to visitors on Saturday, a rare closure for 3 days after a worker was killed when he fell from a cable Tuesday while installing a new illumination system. And in South Africa, at least 27 people were killed in separate mass shootings near large cities. One was late last night near Johannesburg, the other early this morning near Cape Town. No arrests have been made, but it's just 5 days after another mass shooting that killed at least 11. Authorities say it could be linked to a dispute over illegal mining. I'm Brian Clark, ABC News.
4: $1,200 is a jackpot for the next Can't Beat Raven. 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
0: Fresh Lake Air. WYLF weather. Rain showers move through today near 60 degrees with gentle northerly breezes. And the rain continues tonight around 50. Monday brings a chance of rain showers in the lower 60s with light northerly winds. Monday night stays mostly cloudy with a slight chance of rain showers. Then Tuesday turns partly sunny and milder in the mid-60s. Currently, it's cloudy and 61 degrees with a north wind at 8 miles an hour.
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0: There you go, one of those Marvin Gaye classics here on our Sunday. Well, it's officially underway in Alaska. That would be Fat Bear Week. Yeah, everybody's invited to log on and vote for the fattest of five bears. Yeah, Bear 32 Chunk apparently won last year's competition. But, you know, if you want to weigh in, if you will, you can do that at fatbearweek.org.
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2: Fresh Lake Air. WYLF Weather. Rain showers move through today near 60 degrees with gentle northerly breezes. And the rain continues tonight around 50. Monday brings a chance of rain showers in the lower 60s with light northerly winds. Monday night stays mostly cloudy with a slight chance of rain showers. Then Tuesday turns partly sunny and milder in the mid-60s. Currently, it's cloudy and 61 degrees. With a north-northwest wind at 8 miles an hour.
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0: It's Air Supply and Lost in Love. All right, well, we kind of knew this already, but we're getting official word now that the late Christine McVie, you know, from Fleetwood Mac, was the one who wrote that Fleetwood Mac song, Hold Me, but it was inspired by her relationship with Beach Boy Dennis Wilson, the brother of Brian and Carl. Yeah, that was who Christine dated from 1979 to 1982.
1: WYLF.
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3: ABC News, I'm Mike Dubusky. Iran is now threatening to strike U.S. ships as far away as the Indian Ocean as the conflict in the Middle East continues to escalate. In the U.K., the RAF Fairford Air Base, used often by U.S. forces for operations in Iran, was the site of a possible attempted bombing today. British police say they have five people in custody on suspicion of preparation of a terrorism act. They're also facing explosives charges. An early season nor'easter continues to bring high winds and massive amounts of rain across the Northeast. ABC's Leslie Lopez has the latest.
4: Officials on New York's Long Island warning drivers to stay away from flooded roads. The storm also battering New England and the Mid-Atlantic with high winds in Rhode Island, heavy rain in Massachusetts, and waves eroding the beach along Maryland's coast.
3: Hurricane Nolo weakened in recent hours to a Category 1 storm, then re-strengthened into a Category 2. Right now it sits about 200 miles southwest of Hawaii. This is ABC News. In South Africa, police are on the hunt for the suspects behind two shootings that left 27 people dead in total. The latest played out near Johannesburg and Cape Town last night, which authorities believe may have been retaliation for another shooting a month ago. They're investigating whether this has anything to do with the country's gold mine trade. Pope Leo continues his trip to France, his first official visit to that country since becoming pope last year. Right now he's in Lourdes, where we also find ABC's Tom Sufi Burridge.
5: Last night, Pope Leo was in the Grotto of the Apparitions in private, praying. That site is revered by Catholics all around the world as a place of healing. Millions of people flock to it every year. It is one of the most visited sites anywhere in the world for Catholics.
3: And the government of Australia wants to hear from top artificial intelligence CEOs in the wake of a string of recent hacking incidents, including one where an AI agent from OpenAI attempted to hack into the country's healthcare system. I'm Mike Dubusky, ABC News.
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10: Fresh Lake Air. WYLF weather. Rain showers move through today near 60 degrees with gentle northerly breezes. And the rain continues tonight around 50. Monday brings a chance of rain showers in the lower 60s with light northerly winds. Monday night stays mostly cloudy with a slight chance of rain showers. Then Tuesday turns partly sunny and milder in the mid-60s. Currently, it's light rain and 61 degrees with a north-northwest wind at 6 miles an hour.
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0: George Benson and Turn Your Love Around? Well, not good for former child star Bobby J. Thompson, who was in That's So Raven and 30 Rock back in the day. Yeah, Bobby got sentenced to more than 2 years in federal prison for getting arrested for going 104 miles per hour, 30 miles per hour over the posted speed limit at the time. Listen, you're not getting 2 years in prison for doing that just once. He must have quite the long track record of speeding.
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2: Fresh Lake Air. WYLF weather. Rain showers move through today near 60 degrees with gentle northerly breezes. And the rain continues tonight around 50. Monday brings a chance of rain showers in the lower 60s with light northerly winds. Monday night stays mostly cloudy with a slight chance of rain showers. Then Tuesday turns partly sunny and milder in the mid-60s. Currently, it's light rain and 59 degrees, with a northwest wind at 10 miles an hour.
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4: The team's looking good this season.
5: I think so. Man, I miss playing football. 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

0: They're the Bee Gees with that Stayin' Alive classic. All right, well, did you hear about this? 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
1: ABC News, I'm Mike Dubusky. Five men are in custody in the UK on explosives charges after apparently attempting to stage a bombing at or near a U.S. airbase. Three vehicles are still under examination by British authorities. Several nearby houses have been evacuated as well. Much of the East Coast is continuing to deal with a major nor'easter this weekend, causing flooding conditions and widespread power outages across several states.
2: In Norfolk, Virginia, Elle Hodge watched from her front stoop as cars pushed water down the flooded street.
3: We get this at least, I don't know, four or five times a year.
4: Yeah.
3: It's like, we'll come out, it's like, oh, there it is again.
2: Farther up the coast, New York and New Jersey have declared a state of emergency as the storm and high tide combine for dangerous conditions. In Ocean City, New Jersey, the streets nearly empty. Vehicles that ventured onto the roadways using caution.
1: ABC's Lionel Moyes. This is ABC News. After a state visit this week from Chinese President Xi Jinping, the Trump administration is now touting what was achieved with that visit. ABC's Stephen Portnoy.
5: The White House says China will ease tariffs on American agricultural products, fish and seafood, logs and wood products, cosmetics and medical devices. Trump aides say the two countries also agreed to start a new dialogue on the risks and benefits of artificial intelligence, along with a new communication channel between them, something of a hotline for AI incidents. It's still unclear whether Trump was able to convince Xi to end China's support for Iran. Beijing is the largest buyer of Iranian oil.
1: Speaking of China, two giant pandas on loan from that country are currently settling into the Atlanta Zoo after arriving there from Chengdu this morning. And a new blood test, which could detect cancer in its early stages, is now waiting for approval from the Food and Drug Administration. The company that makes it, Grail, says it can detect over 50 different types of cancer. I'm Mike Dubusky, ABC News.
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0: Fresh Lake Air. WYLF weather. Rain showers move through today near 60 degrees with gentle northerly breezes. And the rain continues tonight around 50. Monday brings a chance of rain showers in the lower 60s with light northerly winds. Monday night stays mostly cloudy with a slight chance of rain showers. Then Tuesday turns partly sunny and milder in the mid-60s. Currently, it's light rain and 61 degrees, with a north-northwest wind at 9 miles an hour.
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0: Eric Clapton and Wonderful Tonight. Well, another award for Taylor Swift. Taylor's going to be getting the inaugural Artist Director honors at the MTV Video Music Awards, which, remember, are coming up tonight. That will break a tie with Beyoncé to make Taylor the most decorated musician in VMA history.
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2: Fresh Lake Air. WYLF weather. Rain showers move through today near 60 degrees with gentle northerly breezes. And the rain continues tonight around 50. Monday brings a chance of rain showers in the lower 60s with light northerly winds. Monday night stays mostly cloudy with a slight chance of rain showers. Then Tuesday turns partly sunny and milder in the mid-60s. Currently, it's light rain and 59 degrees with a north-northwest wind at 9 miles an hour.
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0: Private Eyes from Daryl Hall and John Oates. When couples argue, what do they mostly argue about? Well, far and away, it's money. 78% of the time the couples argue, it's about money. The next most contentious issue is indifference to feelings. On the way, music from Backstreet Boys, also Bob Seger and the Silver Bullet Band.
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2: Fresh Lake Air. WYLF Weather. Rain showers move through today near 60 degrees with gentle northerly breezes. And the rain continues tonight around 50. Monday brings a chance of rain showers in the lower 60s with light northerly winds. Monday night stays mostly cloudy with a slight chance of rain showers. Then Tuesday turns partly sunny and milder in the mid-60s. Currently, it's light rain and 59 degrees with a north-northwest wind at 9 miles an hour.
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1: ABC News, I'm Mike Dubusky. Residents near an airbase in the UK remain evacuated after an apparent attempted bombing earlier today. Five men were arrested on suspicion of preparing a terrorist act on or near the base, which is used by U.S. forces amid the war with Iran. Maggie Blythe is the temporary chief constable of the Gloucestershire Constabulary.
2: Again, can't go into details, but I can give reassurance that we believe the matter to be contained, and as a set of agencies working together across Gloucestershire, we're gathering and responding to local intelligence all the time.
1: Local officials noted today the base had faced a threat from Iran just 6 weeks ago. In the Northeast, flooding remains a major concern this weekend as a rare early season nor'easter passes through. Anne Fitzsimmons is the owner of a restaurant in Stone Harbor, New Jersey.
3: Everyone is here, all hands on deck. We're going to get cleaned up. We've been getting rid of the water. We have fans running to dry it out.
1: This is ABC News. A new study from JAMA finds children who own a smartphone at age 12 have a higher risk of eating disorders. Dr. Jessica Shepherd is the chief medical officer for HERS.
4: When we see disordered eating, and this is what the study was specifically looking at, this is because that a lot of time is being taken on the actual screen, which can actually implement how they see the world, how they choose to use their eating habits, how quickly they eat, what are the food choices that they make.
1: 70% of the 12-year-olds surveyed had a phone. A new blood test is getting attention in the fight against cancer. The company that makes the test, Grail, says it can detect over 50 different types of cancer. That test is awaiting FDA approval right now. And it's day three of Pope Leo's first official papal visit to France. Right now he's in Lourdes, built around a prominent Catholic shrine. According to a new statement from the Vatican, he met with seven people, victims of sex abuse by clergy members today. I'm Mike Dubusky, ABC News.
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0: Fresh Lake Air, WYLF weather. Rain showers move through today near 60 degrees with gentle northerly breezes. And the rain continues tonight around 50. Monday brings a chance of rain showers in the lower 60s with light northerly winds. Monday night stays mostly cloudy with a slight chance of rain showers. Then Tuesday turns partly sunny and milder in the mid-60s. Currently, with light rain fog and mist, it's 57 degrees, with a north wind at 3 miles an hour.
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0: You Should Be Dancing from the Bee Gees. Is it okay to eat lunch at 10 o'clock in the morning? Well, if you're hungry, why not? 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
2: Fresh Lake Air, WYLF weather. Rain showers move through tonight with temperatures around 50 degrees and light northerly winds. Monday brings a slight chance of rain showers early, then cloudy skies and a high in the mid-60s. Monday night stays mostly cloudy with patchy fog and a low around 55. Tuesday starts with patchy fog, then turns partly sunny with upper 60s. Wednesday stays partly sunny and warms into the mid-70s. Currently, with light rain, fog, and mist, it's 55 degrees, with a north wind at 3 miles an hour.
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2: ABC News, I'm Mike Dubusky. Rain, wind, and flooding alerts are troubling the Northeast on account of a powerful storm that's expected to last through tomorrow. One person was killed in New York City from a downed tree, and fallen power lines have put tens of thousands of people in the dark across New York, New Jersey, Connecticut, and other states. Near the RAF Fairford Air Base in the UK, dozens of homes remain evacuated after an apparent bombing attempt. Assistant Chief Constable Richard O'Cone takes us through what happened.
3: Police received a call relating to three suspicious vehicles travelling towards RAF Fairford. Armed officers responded and subsequently arrested five men in the Welford area on suspicion of committing offences under the Explosives Act. The men were taken into custody, where they remain.
2: Iran's Revolutionary Guard Corps issued a warning several weeks ago not to allow U.S. bombers to fly from Fairford, saying the air bases would become targets. This is ABC News. The war in Iran is expected to weigh heavily on the midterm elections, with the conflict around the Strait of Hormuz driving up oil prices in the U.S. Democratic Senator Mark Kelly of Arizona says that's going to help his party's chances in key races.
4: War and tariffs caused by Donald Trump and enabled by the Republicans in the United States Congress are just killing the American people.
2: Former New Jersey Governor Chris Christie, speaking on ABC's This Week, had this take on the president's role in the midterms.
5: When you look at an entire compilation of all the most recent polls at the end of September, the president is 21 points underwater across the board. But more importantly, he is 42 points, double that, underwater with independents. And in the end, these races are going to be decided by independents.
2: And Pope Leo continues his trip to France today. In Lourdes, he met with victims of sex abuse from Catholic clergy members. I'm Mike Dubusky, ABC News.
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7: Fresh Lake Air, WYLF weather. Rain showers move through tonight with temperatures around 50 degrees and light northerly winds. Monday brings a slight chance of rain showers early, then cloudy skies and a high in the mid-60s. Monday night stays mostly cloudy with patchy fog and a low around 55. Tuesday starts with patchy fog, then turns partly sunny with upper 60s. Wednesday stays partly sunny and warms into the mid-70s. Currently, with light rain, fog, and mist, it's 55 degrees, with a north wind at 6 miles an hour.
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0: Tim McLaughlin here with you, 27th day of September. Among those celebrating a birthday today, singer-songwriter, founding member of the bands Guess Who and Bachman-Turner Overdrive, Randy Bachman is 83 today. Singer and actor Sean Cassidy is 68. And singer-songwriter Avril Lavigne turns 42.
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0: Here's The Way It Is from Bruce Hornsby in the Range. What do you do when you encounter bad customer service on the phone? Well, the most common response to that question is demanding to talk to a supervisor. That's followed by hanging up the phone, threatening to go to a competitor, and using profanity. Ambrosia coming up, also Savage Garden.
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2: Fresh Lake Air. WYLF weather. Rain showers move through tonight with temperatures around 50 degrees and light northerly winds. Monday brings a slight chance of rain showers early, then cloudy skies and a high in the mid-60s. Monday night stays mostly cloudy with patchy fog and a low around 55. Tuesday starts with patchy fog, then turns partly sunny with upper 60s. Wednesday stays partly sunny and warms into the mid-70s. Currently, with light rain, fog, and mist, it's 55 degrees. With a north wind at 5 miles an hour.
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0: is Ambrosia. I'm Tim McLaughlin. 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Turns out that your brain takes cues from your posture. So if you move in a happy, confident way, your mood will follow suit. 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
1: ABC News, I'm Mike Dubusky. It's still raining up and down the East Coast thanks to a powerful nor'easter blowing through this weekend, which has brought high winds and downed power lines across several states. Five people are in custody in the UK over what appears to be a bombing attempt near an airbase used by American forces. ABC's Lama Hassan.
2: Prime Minister Andy Burnham, he posted on social media, and I think there were two messages in that social media post. He was trying to reassure the public, people not only in the Gloucestershire area around RAF Fairford, but also people who are following the story up and down the country, essentially saying that your safety is the government's priority. The second message, he's urging and pleading with the public not to make any assumptions. He said the investigation is still ongoing. Do not speculate until the government has established the full facts.
1: A local official there says it was already under increased surveillance. This is ABC News. A manhunt is underway in South Africa, where police say gunmen wearing balaclavas opened fire in two separate mass shootings. ABC's Marcus Moore has details from London.
3: An urgent investigation is underway after police say at least 27 people were killed in two separate mass shootings. Authorities say in the first attack, eight gunmen armed with AK-47 rifles and pistols opened fire at a bar near Johannesburg, killing 17 people and injuring 15 others. Police say the gunman escaped in two vehicles. Then about 4 hours later, investigators say 10 people were killed and 11 others wounded in a shooting near Cape Town. Police say they are searching for multiple suspects and no arrests have been made in either case.
1: Pope Leo met with survivors of sex abuse by clergy members today in Lourdes, France. It's part of the Pope's first official visit to that country since becoming the leader of the Catholic Church last year. I'm Mike Dubusky, ABC News.
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0: Fresh Lake Air, WYLF weather. Rain showers move through tonight with temperatures around 50 degrees and light northerly winds. Monday brings a slight chance of rain showers early, then cloudy skies and a high in the mid-60s. Monday night stays mostly cloudy with patchy fog and a low around 55. Tuesday starts with patchy fog, then turns partly sunny with upper 60s. Wednesday stays partly sunny and warms into the mid-70s. Currently, with light rain, fog, and mist, it's 55 degrees, with a north wind at 5 miles an hour.
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0: Ladies and gentlemen, to the Memory Lane Top 10 Show. I'm Rich Siegfried, your host, and a special welcome to all my Gen X listeners. I know that today's survey is sure to trigger some cool memories for you guys, because we are going back to the 80s to play the top 10 one-hit wonders for that entire decade. I've done both the 60s and the 70s in this genre, and I know that the phenomenon of a one-hit wonder is due to many different reasons. Groups break up, contract issues, you name it. But my criteria for a song making our one-hit wonder survey is quite simple. It had to be at least a top 40 hit. Many of them were number one hits. With me, as always, is my producer, Andy Malcolm. How you doing, man?
1: I'm doing well today, Rich.
0: Well, that's good to hear. Today is definitely aimed at Gen X. What generation are you?
1: Probably Z, Rich. If there was a letter after Z, it might be that.
0: Gen Z? Okay, well, you were born in the 90s, right?
1: That's right, Rich.
0: I think you qualify for Gen Z, but do you know most of these songs that are on the survey?
1: Many of them I do, Rich. Many of them I'm familiar with.
0: Have you decided on your pick for the day?
1: I have, Rich.
0: And that is?
1: Numero 7.
0: Numero 7. Cool, good song. All right, well, we'll get there, and when we get there, you'll introduce it, right?
1: I think there's a pretty good chance I will, Rich.
0: Well, good. Let's get rolling. Our number 10 one-hit wonder comes from a British new wave band and was featured in the film Valley Girl. It would become the band's only successful single, as it reached number 7 on Billboard's mainstream rock chart in 1983 and number 37 on the Hot 100. At number 10, here is I Melt With You by Modern English.

was number 10 on today's survey of the one-hit wonders of the 1980s, Modern English with I Melt With You. At number 9 is perhaps the most recognizable one-hit wonder on today's survey and has the distinction of being the first a cappella song to ever hit number 1 on the Hot 100. Used in the film Cocktail in 1986, it has become a staple on classic hit stations worldwide because its message is for every listener. It was, however, to be the only hit for singer Bobby McFerrin. Here at number 9 is Don't Worry, Be

That was number 9 on today's survey, Bobby McFerrin's Don't Worry, Be Happy. At number 8 is the debut single from British studio musician Gary Numan. It comes from his only studio album, The Pleasure Principle. It was number 1 in England and number 9 in the U.S. and is considered a new wave staple. From 1980, here is Cars.

0: Number 8 on our top 10 1980s one-hit wonder survey from Gary Newman, Cars. Coming up, we've got Dexys, Midnight Runners, Flock of Seagulls, and Soft Cell. 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
0: Welcome back to the Memory Lane Top 10 Show. I'm Rich Siegfried, and today we are revisiting the 1980s decade and playing the top 10 one-hit wonders of that very cool era. The 80s featured various forms of post-disco, glam and trash metal, synth pop, techno, and lots of other forms, as well as a variety of power ballads. We have arrived at our number 7 one-hit wonder, and it comes from the new wave synth-pop group genre, featuring a group from L.A. It was recorded at the record plant there and peaked at number 14 on the Hot 100 and is the favorite pick of my Z-Generation producer, Andy Malcolm. Hey man, let me ask you a question. Why did you pick this particular song?
5: Well, I picked this song, Rich, because it's catchy and it has a great message to it.
0: It does,
5: I just love the beat. I love everything about this song.
0: You know, the message really has to do with being positive and overcoming your problems. Did you know that?
5: I did, Rich.
0: Well, good. Then, you know, now everybody else knows that. Are you all ready to introduce our number 7 song?
5: I am.
0: Go for it, man.
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0: number 7, that was Whip It by Devo. Our number 6 song comes from an English band formed in Liverpool in 1980. This song debuted in 1983 and climbed to number 6 in the US charts and was number 1 in the UK for 5 consecutive weeks. They did find success with 2 other singles in the UK, but this was to be their only chart hit in the US. At number 6, here is Frankie Goes to Hollywood.
1: Real

That was our number 6 one-hit wonder from the 80s, Relax by Frankie Goes to Hollywood. At number 5 is yet another British group from Birmingham, England. They did achieve major commercial success in the early and mid-80s, but are best known for their one smash hit, which hit number 1 in the UK and the US simultaneously. Extensive play on MTV is credited for this song's huge popularity and is associated with what came to be labeled the second British invasion. At number 5, here is Come On Eileen by Dexy's Midnight Runners.

0: Known mainly as the Dexys, that was our number five song on our 1980s One Hit Wonders survey. Come On, Eileen. Coming up are our top four songs and today's triple play. So stay with us.
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3: Fresh Lake Air. WYLF Weather. Rain showers move through tonight with temperatures around 50 degrees and light northerly winds. Monday brings a slight chance of rain showers early, then cloudy skies and a high in the mid-60s. Monday night stays mostly cloudy with patchy fog and a low around 55. Tuesday starts with patchy fog, then turns partly sunny with upper 60s. Wednesday stays partly sunny and warms into the mid-70s. Currently, with light rain, fog, and mist, it's 55 degrees, with a north wind at 5 miles an hour.
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0: Welcome back, ladies and gentlemen, to our third segment of today's countdown of the top 10 one-hit wonders of the 1980s. I'm Rich Siegfried, and revisiting the 80s has been a lot of fun for me, and always the one-hit wonders have been a mystery to me, but I hope you're enjoying this show as much as I am. Let's get back to the survey. At number four is a song that features a girl named Jenny and her phone number that was supposedly written on a bathroom wall in a motel. Songwriter Jim Keller says it's a real phone number and a real girl that he once knew.

but he never dreamed that it would become a top 10 hit on Billboard's Hot 100. From 1982, here sung by the power pop band Tommy Two Tone, here is 867-5309, Jenny.

That was number four for today. 8675309 Jenny by Tommy Two Tone. At number three today is a British new wave synth pop band that formed in Liverpool in 1979. The group had a string of international hit singles from 82 to 84, but this was their only big seller in the U.S. From 1982, here is I Ran So Far Away by Flock of

0: At number three, that was I Ran So Far Away by Flock of Seagulls. You are listening to the 1980s Top 10 One-Hit Wonders Survey, and coming up are number two and number one. And, of course, our triple play for the day. So don't you go away.
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0: Welcome back, ladies and gentlemen, to our fourth and final segment for today's show. I'm Rich Siegfried, your host, and we have been playing the top 10 one-hit wonders of the entire 1980s decade. As I said at the outset, there are many, many reasons why one-hit wonders even exist, so we won't even try to cover that here. But the truth is, it's just a part of the record industry. Narrowing down the top 10 is always a difficult challenge for us, no matter what the genre is we feature, which is why every show we select three great songs that came close to the top 10, and my producer Andy takes a slice off of each one and puts them into a very cool medley for you. So, you got that medley ready to go, Andy?
6: I do, Rich.
0: All right, boy, here it comes. The Memory Lane 1980s One-Hit Wonder Triple Play.

was our 1980s one-hit wonder triple play, Obsession from Animotion. She Blinded Me with Science by Tom Dolby and Mickey from Tony Basil. At number two is an English pop duo whose only U.S. hit came from their first album in 1981, which went platinum. Here is...

Today from Soft Cell, Tainted Love. Well, ladies and gentlemen, we've arrived at the very top of today's survey. Our number one song of the top 10 one-hit wonders of the 1980s. It comes from a Norwegian synth-pop band formed in 1983. Songwriter Magne Furholmen wrote the song at 15 years old, never imagining it would hit number one on Billboard and in five other countries. And here it is, our number one song, Take On Me.

0: is our number one song for today, Take On Me from A-ha. Well, ladies and gentlemen, that concludes our 1980s One Hit Wonders countdown for today. In these few seconds left, I'd like to invite you to visit memorylanetop10.com and let us know what genre you'd like to hear on the show. And just maybe Andy and I will do a survey just for you. This is Rich Siegfried saying thanks for listening and see you next week.
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0: All right, my intelligent friends, get ready to become a human lie detector because now we know a new way to spot a liar. Beware of someone who's copying your body language, like if your arms are crossed and then they cross their arms too. So listen, according to a new study, a strong sign that someone is lying is if they mimic the body language of the person they're lying to. In fact, the study is titled A Liar and a Copycat, and the researchers think it'll have implications for criminal justice and might even lead to a new form of lie detection test. Behavioral scientist Sophie van der Zee led the study. Listen, she says, when telling a lie, people often imitate the body language of someone truthful. So for the research, one group of study subjects were encouraged to lie to a supervisor. Another group told the truth. And when their movements were tracked, well, they found that when a study subject was telling the truth, their body movements differed from those of the supervisor. But when they were lying, their movements matched those of the supervisor. The experts say this is because lying requires so much concentration that liars subconsciously mimic another person's body movements because copying requires less mental energy than coming up with their own body language. Sometimes.

0: Welcome back to Intelligence for Your Life. A bit of health intel now. Getting exercise, taking long, deep, calming breaths, great ways to let go of stress and anxiety, you know that. But in a pinch, what are the other tricks that can help you out? Well, first, chew gum. It turns out behavioral scientist Dr. Andrew Scholey says physical activity torches anxiety because it works the muscles in the jaw where we tend to hold our stress. And while it's nowhere near as effective as a 30-minute run, chewing gum is enough of a physical outlet to reduce stress by as much as 25%. And then, if you can, blow up a balloon if you're stressed out. I'm not kidding. Physical therapist Cynthia Lewis says this helps slow down our breathing and engages the calming parasympathetic nervous system, which helps release muscle tension and lets our whole body relax. The last stress fighter is particularly effective for women. Call your mom. Stress therapist Robert Friedman wrote How to Relax in 60 Seconds or Less, and he says hearing our mom's voice shuts down the production of stress hormones like cortisol and triggers release of the bonding hormone oxytocin, which makes even a short chat with mom the perfect way to relax.
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1: Fresh Lake Air. WYLF weather. Rain showers move through tonight with temperatures around 50 degrees and light northerly winds. Monday brings a slight chance of rain showers early, then cloudy skies and a high in the mid-60s. Monday night stays mostly cloudy with patchy fog and a low around 55. Tuesday starts with patchy fog, then turns partly sunny with upper 60s. Wednesday stays partly sunny and warms into the mid-70s. Currently, it's cloudy and 55 degrees, with a north wind at 3 miles an hour.
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0: All right, check this out. Your workout and mine just got a little sweeter. A new study says we should be sniffing chocolate before and during our workout to increase our exercise performance without making exercise feel more difficult. The study comes from the journal Frontiers in Physiology, and the scientists looked at how the scent of dark and milk chocolate affected people during a workout. The participants who sniffed dark chocolate, they completed about 18 more leg extension reps, while those who got a whiff of milk chocolate scent did about 9 more reps. The aroma of dark chocolate also reduced hunger and increased feelings of fullness when it was sniffed before people started exercising. So why would the scent of chocolate push us to do more? Researchers say the smell of chocolate may trick the brain into thinking it's being rewarded with the chocolate, and that makes us feel good, so we have more energy to work out harder before we feel fatigued. So bottom line in this one, you may want to pack a Hershey bar dark chocolate in your gym bag.
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